Chris blinging in a German. 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Got some bad bees singing in a German. In a German, in a German. In a German whip, in a foreign car.

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Now you can cruise if you choose, but I prefer to do the cha-cha. And once my smoke hits your throat, you know I got ya. Watch out, no need to pull your Glock out. It's a